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1: You know what? It's Wednesday night. Hi, everybody. I am Roberto on your pirate radio. And Mick Fleetwood and friends. John Spencer was helping Mick Fleetwood. And there are some other people I forget right now. I know Spencer's on it. And that was The Day Is Crying. Save the World with Jason Isbell and the 400 Units was before that. Listen, before I go on with any more music tonight, I'm asking you, if you get the time, although we do repeat it anywhere I'm going with this, God, I do that often, don't I? And I thank you for listening. However, The Late Show with Tom Makey tonight, it is one fantastic album, I swear. And I listen to this, I like it. There's 11 songs on this album. It's called Blue Collar from Chris O'Leary. Man, not only can he play a mean harmonica, but he's a great songwriter, singer. He's been around and he's got that Chicago blues style as well. He's worked with Levon Helm and he's been an admirer and friends with James Cotton and others. But anyway, where I'm going with this. This is his second release on Alligator Records, and it's going to be tonight's feature on The Late Show. We'll get more into that in a moment. Now we got music coming up, and we're going to begin this set now from Dave Edmonds, and this is a Saber Dance.

There's Better Than Ezra and Teenager, the song, finishing up this evening's set, actually in this hour, of Montreal. And when we heard, oh, this guy rocks with Annie Harris, you know, violin and stuff. But anyway, it's an instrumental tune, May Mountain Waltz. That was J.P. Soares. And how about Galia Volt and Ride? That was a good set of music. And I wish to continue with this fun music tunage tonight. And we're going to begin now with Ziggy Marley here on The Plus.

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0: As you heard me mention many times, one of my favorite bands is Dream Syndicate. And that was Damien finishing up this hour. We heard some John Mellencamp, even Muddy Waters singing about my captain, Steve Bridges. And Riot My Own. Yeah, Clash was in that set as well.
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Isn't she amazing? Her name is Beth Hart, and with her vocal style, you know, she really throws it down. But not only that, she has Eric Gales playing that guitar together. That came out in 2024. Sugar in My Bowl. Isn't that a great tune? Hey, that's the kind of music, by the way, you need to listen to if you haven't already. Saturday night, it's the Blues Zone with the humble Captain Steve Bridges. Santana, by the way, with Miles Davis. Yes, Get On was before Beth Hart. Pretty Reckless in the Rolling Stones is going to be coming up. These are tunes in our new music library, but we're going to get it started now. You may not have heard this. You may have. It's David Bowie, and the tune is Karma Man on the Plus.

Can I make a suggestion? If you win a lot of money in the lottery and you decide to throw a swamp party, you know, swamp rock party, I suggest you hire that band, Southern Culture, on the skids. And what a magnificent tune they played. Smiley, yeah, yeah, yeah. Chris O'Leary, that's tonight's Late Show feature, Blue Collar, okay? I wanted to play for you a song from that. It was called One More Cup of Coffee. And Little Ed is with him on that tune. Did you catch Pretty Reckless, Love Me, and the Rolling Stones, Rough and Twisted? That song rocks, don't it? Alrighty, back to the music. You got to love. Here's Black Keys with the plus.

0: Tonight on The Plus, we've been blessed with Tadechi Trucks Band playing live, Keep On Growing. Luther Dickinson did One Kind Favor, as well as R.E.M. and Black Keys. Oh, the music still continues before we reach 11 o'clock tonight with Tom Makey and The Late Show. 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

Just a few songs ago, I played Keep On Growing with Tedeschi Trucks Band, and now I wanted to share with you another tune, this time Susan Alone, Tedeschi that is, and Don't Think Twice, It's All Right, and Cashmere was Jimmy Page with Robert Plant. The Claudettes are coming up, and don't forget, I've got a tune from Mike Campbell and the Dirty Knobs. Once we get it started now with Steely Dan, and here's Dirty Work.

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But the point is, that's what we do. 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Stone Foxes are their name, and Lay Down Kodo. We heard Yes and All Hands on Deck, Mr. Peckers, we'll leave it at that, Claudettes. And Mike Campbell with the Dirty Knobs. My mama told me not to come. Anyway, Chris Stamey is his name. I want you to check out Waterloo Sunset here on the Plus.

0: Now, there was another mixture of fine tunes tonight on 99 plus KFMH. Wrapping it up, of course, was the Kaiser Chiefs with Lads. The Lads, that is. Bad Company, you know, Paul Rogers. Actually, they were acoustic crooning. Normally, they like to rock, right? Do Rights by Your Woman. And how about Skanky? That was sung and played with Buddy Guys. And we even heard some ZZ Top. So, one more hour before the late show comes up at 11 p.m.
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Oh, that's Kevin Burt. You know, he's Iowa bred with his buddy's Big Machine. And what is he to you? Blue on Blue, Nick Lowe before that. So let's get back into tunage. And you want to be doing that rag, of course, with Grateful Dead.

There's Barty Strange and Wants Needs on 99 plus KFMH. How about John Primer? Here I Am Knocking at Your Door. That followed Peter Frampton and Barry Treasure. And then, of course, Peter Gabriel and Won't Stand Down, the Dark Side mix. Here's Luke Haynes, and this is TV's On All the Time.

down. The mystery unfolding like a firework in the sky, like a Valentine from the other side.

0: Well, earlier we heard the Killers doing Dustland with Bruce Springsteen, the Paul Butterfield Blues Band, Morning Blues, as well as Alejandro Escovedo and Headstrong Crazy Fools, and that was Frank Sinatra, sung by the band Cake. And now coming up at the top of the hour, it's The Late Show with Tom Mankey right here on 99 Plus. 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
1: Good evening. I'm Tom Makey. It's Wednesday night. It's 11 o'clock, and that means it's time for The Late Show. 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Tonight we're going to be tracking through the new album from Chris O'Leary called Blue Collar. This is the second album on the Alligator record label from this blues harmonica player from Schenectady, New York. I love saying the word Schenectady. And he brings along a couple of special guests, including Bob Margolin and Little Ed Williams, to help him out on a couple of tracks. He is on tour, and he will be playing at Buddy Guy's Legends on September 10th. The album is 47 minutes and 3 seconds long. Here's the track list. Bad Decisions, Lady Luck, Am I the Only Fool, One More Cup of Coffee, Nothing But a Memory, Justice Must Be Blind, After 2 a.m., One Way Street, Live Baby Gators, How'd I Ever Get Along, and Daddy Was a Wolf Man. 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

middle. 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

How'd I ever get along without you telling me?

Always playing the new music that matters, 99 plus KFMH, and that was the brand new one from Chris O'Leary called Blue Collar. I'll give you the tracks one more time. Bad Decisions, Lady Luck, Am I the Only Fool, One More Cup of Coffee, Nothing But a Memory, Justice Must Be Blind, After 2 a.m., One Way Street, Live Baby Gators, How'd I Ever Get Along, and that last track was Daddy Was a Wolf Man. The brand new album from Chris O'Leary on The Late Show. If you dig it, you should buy it, and the place to do it is Co-op Records in Moline. They're at 3727 Avenue of the Cities. They not only have CDs and vinyl, they have t-shirts, posters, stickers, patches, tapestries, magazines, and yes, indeed, you smell it, they sell it. It is incense. Co-op Records in Moline, they are a fine sponsor of Pirate Radio. 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I'm Tom Makey on 99 Plus KFMH.

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The original broadcast date for today's show is August 15th of 2026. Wait, what? That would be my 60th birthday. Crazy. All right, coming up this hour, music from the Flamin' Groovies, the Young Knives, the Specials, and lots of Americana, alt-country, cowpunk. That is what the heart of the Hootenanny is all about. So let's get hour one started with some twang from James McMurtry. This is Old Part of Town on the Heartland Hootenanny.

Charlie Crockett with the Hallelujah Trail on the Heartland Hootenanny. Young Fresh Fellows, did I wonder what she's doing tonight just before Charlie Crockett. And we started hour one of the show today with James McMurtry, Old Part of Town. I am Mary of the Heartland on 99 plus KFMH. Lots of music to get to. And I'm actually traveling today. So not a lot of chit chat. We're going to get the next set started with it's a duet, I think, if I remember right, first time play. So kind of mellow, but also a really great song. Katie Pruitt, Nolan Taylor. The song is Blackout on the Heartland Hootenanny.

Every day is a good day for Sarah Shook and the Disarmers. In my world, anyway, there's Dog Bane. I'm Mary of the Heartland, by the way, on 99 plus KFMH. You are tuned in for the Heartland Hootenanny. We heard the Flaming Groovies do shake some action just before Sarah Shook and the Disarmers. Katie Pruitt and Nolan Taylor started off that set with a tune called Blackout. And for some reason, I keep thinking about this news blip that I saw earlier in the week. Again, original broadcast date, August 15 of 2026. And this guy was talking about how the cowardly fascists

jackbooted thugs in ICE had taken his Venezuelan girlfriend. He is a Trump voter. He's this older gentleman. His fiance, actually, from Venezuela got picked up by ICE, and he was just heartbroken. I mean, heartbroken, and felt so betrayed. And he says, I can't believe this is happening to me. Like, brother, did you just say you can't believe this is happening to you? I mean, who got picked up? Okay. Anyway, I don't know. Apropos of nothing else, here's Uncle Tupelo. We've been had.

This is the Heartland Hootenanny at 99 plus KFMH. I'm Mary of the Heartland. That was Emanuela Hutter, a song called And When You Cry. Just before that, Young Knives, She's Attracted To. And Uncle Tupelo started the set off with We've Been Had. Okay, I am hearing it. I thought about mentioning this earlier. My mouth is still a bit numb because I just had a new crown installed about an hour ago. And so if I sound like I'm talking funny, well, I am. Let's just get back into that next set. Here's a band. I keep hearing these guys. They're new to me, but I keep hearing them on in different places. It's Buffalo Traffic Jam. This is a tune from them called Afraid to Fall in Love Again.

Alejandro Escovedo wrapping up that set with One More Time. Mipso did Edge's Run before that, and we heard the Specials in there with A Message to You, Rudy. Oh, yeah, and we started the set with Buffalo Traffic Jam, Afraid to Fall in Love Again. This is the Heartland Hootenanny. I'm Mary of the Heartland. We are wrapping up Hour 1 and getting ready to head into Hour 2. If you're not familiar already, we say that it is never an official Hootenanny until I play something from The Replacements. So let's do it now. Here's Another Girl, Another Planet, live tune from The Boys.

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Hi there, I'm Mary of the Heartland, and this is my Heartland Hootenanny. It's time for hour two of the show that is originally broadcasting on August 15th, 2026 at 99 plus KFMH. So this hour, figure on some Dire Straits coming up, a little world party music from Slade, and then all of that stuff that is the core of the Hootenanny, the cowpunk, the alt country, the Americana. And we're going to start with a first time play from Dylan McDonald and the Avians, a tune called Love Can Never Be the Same. Enjoy the twang on the Heartland Hootenanny.

0: This is 99 Plus KFMH. I'm Mary of the Heartland. Thanks for tuning in today for the Heartland Hootenanny. The band we just heard is called Automatic. The tune was Is It Now? Just before that, Radio Birdman with Aloha Steve and Dano. And then starting off the set, starting off hour two, Dylan McDonald and the Avians with Love Can Never Be the Same. And there is a familial connection with a member of Tripmaster Monkey in there. So it's a family of musicians. Details to be revealed later, maybe, or not. Let's keep moving. Corb Lund, I believe this is a new one, again, relative to the original broadcast date of August 15th, 2026. It's called Out on a Win.
1: All I want to do is go out on a win, feel the ref raise my arm up, feeling again. Styles make fights and waste some time in the gym. All I want to do is go out on a whim.

Take Me Back Ohm. There is Slade doing their best, fingers together, legs crossed. No, it's not that kind of ohm. It's just home without an H because, you know, they have their accent. Anyway, Slade on Heartland Hootenanny at 99+ KFMH. Steve Earle before that with his son Justin Towns Earle's tune, Harlem River Blues. That was from the tribute album to his son. And then Corb Lund started off the set with Out on a Whim. I'm Mary of the Heartland. There is a guy named Kevin Morby in this song. This song has come up a couple times when I'm shuffling through, you know, some channel or another. And it takes me a minute to get to liking it. So give it a chance if you don't like it right off the bat, okay? It's called 100,000 on the Heartland Hootenanny.

Way Down Now, World Party, wrapping up that set. Alibi from Hooray for the Riff Raff before World Party. Kevin Morby starting the set with 100,000. So glad you're here today. I'm Mary of the Heartland. This is the Heartland Hootenanny at 99 plus KFMH. We're going to do a serious honky-tonk tune in the next set. You know, I talk about Americana, alt-country, cowpunk. Those are the three, and then I say twang. But this tune that's coming up, I think it's straight up honky-tonk. We're not starting with it, though. We're starting with Lily Hyatt, Walking Proof.

like green their lips. Say, Toro, Toro taxi, see you tomorrow, my son. Just let a big truck grease their hip.

Big, big love. It's Will Kimbrough on the Heartland Hootenanny. Now, just before that was that honky tonk tune that I was mentioning at the top of the set, which, I mean, you could probably suss that out yourselves, right? I'm Your Man was the name of the tune from the Derailers. I don't know why that made me laugh so hard. Dire Straits did Skate Away in that set, and Lily Hyatt started it off with the title track to Walking Proof, her album of the same name. Thank you again so much for sharing my 60th birthday with me today on the Heartland Hootenanny. How did I get to be 60? I cannot believe I survived myself this long. I'm Mary of the Heartland, and again, thank you to 99 Plus KFMH for letting me do whatever I want for a couple hours every week. We're going to finish off today's Heartland Hootenanny with Brittany Howard. This is a tune called So Appropriate for 60. What Now?

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negativity that took us so long to live down. 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
1: Good morning. My name is Tommy Lang. It is, what, Thursday now? Yeah, we're almost done with the week. That's fine. I really don't have anything planned for this weekend, which is nice. I had to cover a lot of new stuff for KCJJ last weekend. There was high school football. There was my alma mater, Iowa City, Regina. I actually bought a couple of shirts while I was there and a window sticker for my car. Anyway, I got to cover them getting new lights at their stadium. And then the University of Iowa had their spring sort of open practice. Saturday was very hot. And this weekend, I'm just going to chill at home and probably get stoned and watch television. I think there's wrestling this weekend. Anyway, we're off to Tom Petty, starting off our block party breakfast on 99 plus KFMH.

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Tom Petty on the Block Party Breakfast on 99+ KFMH right there. Listen to her heart. Here comes my girl. You really got me, a live version of that cover, and don't come around here no more. Some of those were even with the Heartbreakers. I'm not sure which ones because they're not listed that way. My name's Tommy Lang. I'm not in charge of labeling the music. It's not my thing. My thing is the Block Party Breakfast. We're doing it right now. Now here's a little Bayou Blues with Kenny Neal. I just made that term up, by the way. It might not be accurate. It's 99+ KFMH.

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I was just surrounded by the blues. Now, when I was a little bit of a boy, I remember my daddy used to put me on his knees. He'd reach in his back pocket, grab his harmonica, and he'll play the blues for me. So right about now, I'd like to show you how my daddy Ray Fennell used to do it.

I remember people like Slim Harpo. Matter of fact, he gave me my first harmonica. Lazy Lester. They all used to tell me about people like Lightning Slim, Guitar Slim, Lonesome Sundown, all right here from Baton Rouge.

play bass in his band. And I tell you, it wasn't long after that before I wanted to get my own band and grab me a guitar. And I'll show you the way I like to do it, friend. Where's my guitar, y'all?

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Started that set off with Caught Your Back Door Man. Then New Orleans, Bayou Blood and Bayo on the Bayou. He really likes the Bayou. I'm Tommy Lang. Why don't you tell me what you really like? You can make requests on X at Tommy KFMH and on Blue Sky, Tommy Lang 1630. 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

99 plus KFMH, wrapping up the block party breakfast with Fish, My Friend, My Friend. Before that, Blaze On, Hey Stranger, and Evening Song. I'm Tommy Lang. I think I fixed my microphone. It was cutting out there that last break, apparently. Thanks to whoever let me know about that. Okay, I think we're good. Yeah, it looks like it's working. My name's Tommy Lang, by the way. Coming up, Rolling Stones, Oregon, Death Cab for Cutie. I wanted to do this yesterday, but I'd already kind of planned out the show and put it in the computer, so I didn't have a chance to do it. But

0: We'll do a block party from ZZ Top, remembering the late, great Frank Beard. Also, later on in the show, a block party from Humphreys McGee. They're playing the Engler Theater in Iowa City tonight. It's all coming up on 99 Plus KFMH.
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1: Hi, everybody. I am Todd Lang. Last hour was our block party breakfast. I played, you know what? I don't know. Oh, here it is over here. I already put it away. Tom Petty, Kenny Neal, and Fish. I don't have a lot of short-term memory. Coming up, we've got Oregon, Death Cab for Cutie, and the band. Oh, lots of drama with members of the band. And we'll do a block party from ZZ Top, remembering Frank Beard. But right now, it's the Rolling Stones, Emotional Rescue, on 99 plus KFMH.

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Also in that set, Oregon, Easy Love, and the Rolling Stones doing Emotional Rescue. My name's Tommy Lang, got Coral coming up, also Fishbone, and a block party from ZZ Top, as we remember Frank Beard. But up next, the band, Amy Helm is accused of causing $2 million in damage to Levon Helm Studios. Now, that's Levon Helm's daughter. Says she misused funds, not like literally like took an axe to it or something, but more like she stole money. Misused funds is the way they're turning it. Woodstock, New York is where the studio is. So there's a big lawsuit right now amongst the Helm family. Here's The Night They Drove Old Dixie Down, the band, on 99+ KFMH.

How you doing? I'm Tom Makey, and every Sunday at 9 Central, I wake you up with a morning full of rock, blues, reggae, alternative, and I'll even throw in a block party on 99 Plus KFMH.

Fishbone, Ugly on 99+ KFMH. Also, The Coral in there with 388. Or I'm sorry, the album's 388. The song, Let the Music Play. And the band, The Night They Drove Old Disky. It was the band. My name's Tommy Lang. Up next, we remember Frank Beard. He passed away the other day, a couple days ago. Drummer for ZZ Top. We told you he had to leave the tour for a while. They had to postpone a couple of shows, and they brought in a new drummer, and I guess he's going to be with them for a while. 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

Wrapping up a block party from ZZ Top on 99+, KFMH, Francine. Also, I thank you. Heard it on the X and Pearl Necklace as we remember Frank Beard, who died a couple of days ago. Heart failure, I believe it was. Some kind of a heart situation. I mean, that's why he had to leave the tour for a while. I always remember Frank Beard because he was the member of the band who didn't actually have the big beard. But his name was Beard. I always thought that was odd. Simon and Garfunkel coming up. We'll tell you how they played into something in mass media recently. Actually, I take that back. It's got to do with a funeral. Also, I was thinking of something else. Also, White Stripes coming up. Right now, new U2, Street of Dreams. 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

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If you like those longer songs in rock and roll, let me invite you to The Long Player every Friday morning at 11 o'clock Central Time. We examine the long songs of rock that change the way you listen to music. 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

0: Simon and Garfunkel, Cecilia on 99+ KFMH. Also, the White Stripes, Ball and Biscuit, and new U2, Street of Dreams. Wanted to play Simon and Garfunkel, their song Bridge Over Troubled Waters, played, sung actually by a choir at Bonnie Tyler's funeral the other day. Total Eclipse of the Heart. I think they sang that too. So there you go. Give me an excuse to play some Simon and Garfunkel. Tommy Lang with Black Crowes coming up. Gary Moore, the Claudettes, and a block party from Umphrey's McGee. They're playing the Engler Theater in Iowa City tonight. It's all coming up next hour. 99+ KFMH.
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1: Hi, everybody. I am Tommy Lang. This hour got some Gary Moore, the Claudettes. I'm going to do a block party from Umphrey's McGee. They're playing the Engler Theater in downtown Iowa City tonight. We're going to start this hour off with Black Crowes, Hard to Handle, on 99-plus KFMH.

The Claudettes, You Are My Whole World, featuring John Primer on 99+, KFMH, from their brand new album called Garage Glamour. Before that, Gary Moore, You Upset Me, Baby. And Black Crowes, the top of the hour, Hard to Handle. My name's Tommy Lang. This is going to be a long one, folks. It's Humphreys McGee. They do have some kind of short songs. There'll be a couple of those in here. But there's also, like, I think a 10-minute song somewhere in here. Humphreys McGee, playing the Englewood Theater, downtown Iowa City, tonight. So, as we do on our show, here's a block party from Humphreys McGee on 99+, KFMH.

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A block party from Humphreys McGee on 99+ KFMH, starting off with Forks, as I do often with my meals. Also, maybe someday, Exit Signs and Unevolved. Of course, Humphreys McGee playing tonight at the Engler Theater in downtown Iowa City. I don't know if it's sold out or not. Wouldn't be a bad idea to go to englert.org and see if you can still get tickets. Tommy Lang with Steppenwolf and Smashing Pumpkins coming up. Right now, new Robin Hitchcock. His new album is called The Confuser. Here's How to Feel All Right on 99+ KFMH.

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0: Smashing Pumpkins, 1979. I'm 99+, KFMH. Ron Swart, Steppenwolf, The Pusher, and new Robin Hitchcock, How to Feel All Right. I'm Tommy Lang. Oh, we're going to do more block parties tomorrow on the show. A couple weekend concerts. Kevin Burt's playing downtown Iowa City, or the north side, I should say, Saturday night. So we'll do a block party from Kevin Burt tomorrow. G-Love and Special Sauce at Codfish Hollow Barnstormers in Maquoketa. I think we've only got a few songs from them, but I'll do a block party, I think. I'll at least play a song by them. I'll figure this out tomorrow. Bill Clutho coming up next. I'm Tommy Lang, and this is 99+ KFMH.
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Telephones, you said. Stop what you're doing.

Thank you. 99 Plus KFMH. How are you on this Thursday? I hope you're doing well. I'm Bill Clutho. Tommy Lang, thank you for getting us this far in our day. Lots of music planned for you this hour. That means less of me, less me, more music. It's always a winning combination for you. Just heard Jovina Magna, Slipped, Tripped, and Fell in Love from Truth in the Room, a live album from Jovina. Sue Foley before that's and Come to Me, and the Allman Brothers with Revival. Got new stuff from the Alabama Shakes and Bonnie Raitt on the way right now. 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

0: 99 Plus KFMH. Some Bonnie Raitt music for your Thursday and Feeling of Falling. I Feel Hope Coming from the new Alabama Shakes release, I Must Be Dreaming. And here's what I know from Joan Armatrading. I'd listen to her to the ends of the earth, that's for sure. Some Paul McCartney, some choral music on the way before the hour is over. Right now, this is the title track from the new one from Yard Act. You're going to need a little music here at the Plus.
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1: 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King and Ruth Brown, and you're the boss. You're the one from Greta Van Fleet before that, and you're going to need a little music from Yard Act. We'll wrap up the hour with some Paul McCartney and some choral music right now. This is Kenny Wayne Shepherd and Joe Bonamassa. Let the good times roll here at the Plus.

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99 Plus KFMH. How are you? It's Thursday. It's the 20th of August. I'm Bill Clutho. Excited today. Going to see Robert Randolph tonight as the Redstone Room here in Davenport, Iowa, reopening after some renovations, moving from second floor to the first floor. It should be a great show tonight. Looking forward to it, that's for sure. Just heard from David Bowie, Day In, Day Out. Before that, Day of Reckoning from Warren Haynes, and Bastille Day from Rush started things out this hour. Got relatively new stuff now from Mike Campbell and the Dirty Knobs. Some Government Mule on the way. At the bottom of the hour, a block party with Shamika Copeland. Right now, from Forward, this is the Swell Season and Great Weight here at the Plus.

99 Plus KFMH, Government Mule from their album Time of the Signs and Under the Tent. Mission of Mercy is the latest from Mike Campbell and the Dirty Knobs, and you heard the title track. And the swell season gave us great weight on a Thursday. I'm Bill Clutho. We've got block parties. We play them all the time around here. Tommy Lang had a block of breakfast blocks this morning at 6 o'clock in the morning, if you were up for that. Jim Hunter will have a pair waiting for you this afternoon. We have a block party for you right now with Shamika Copeland, your 99 Plus KFMH.

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0: 99 Plus, KFMH, wrapping up this Thursday block party with Shamika Copeland with Give God the Blues. Heaven Help Us All before that. I Sing the Blues, Gula Geechee, Apple Pie and a 45 and a beat-up guitar started things out. Next hour, music from Spirit, The Temptations, and Goose.
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99 Plus KFMH. How you doing on a Thursday? I hope you're doing well. Hope you're looking ahead to the weekend a little bit. I know we are around here. Everybody's got their special shows ready to entertain you this weekend. Mary the Heartland and Roberto, Jim Hunter will have, of course, the British show and the Dylan program. And Tom Mankey and I will be around to kick off your Saturday and Sunday, that's for sure. I'm Bill Clutho. You just heard Goose, Good to Be from the new Goose album, Big Modern. Cloud Nine from The Temptations before that. And I got A Line on You from Spirit starting out the hour. Got music from Collective Soul and the Hooters on the way. Right now, this is McGinnis Flint, and When I'm Dead and Gone at 99 Plus, KFMH.

99 Plus KFMH, Pretenders Music, and Day After Day, Day by Day from the Hooters, and All My Days On Through from the new Collective Soul album Touch and Go. And we started it out with McGinnis Flint, When I'm Dead and Gone, here at The Plus. Music from Mott the Hoople and The National on the way as we take a look at laughing in music, starting out with a sad comedian from The Loft at 99 Plus. KFMH.

knows you're a wreck. You're never this quiet. Your smile is cracking. You just haven't found what you're looking for yet.

99 plus KFMH. Phoebe Bridgers with The National and Laugh Track. Laugh at Me from Ian Hunter and Mott the Hoople. And Sad Comedian from the new album from The Loft called Badges. We'll wrap up the hour down a dead-end street with The Kinks. But first, this is Graham Parker. And don't get excited here at 99 plus KFMH.

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99 Plus KFMH. How you doing? It is Thursday. It's my day to go see Robert Randolph tonight. Looking forward to that. Just heard music from GA20 with Charlie Musselwhite. You can see them tonight in Wisconsin. Let me check. I was just checking on this. Bayfield, Wisconsin tonight. They'll be playing. Saturday, they'll be with Charlie Musselwhite, who they just released their latest album, Blues Now, with. And I can't hold out the song you just heard. Blues Got Me Again from Charlie himself. And Free and Wishing Well, starting out the hour. Music from Luke Winslow King, some Larkin Poe. Right now, this is Lean On Me from Keb Mo at 99 Plus KFMH.

99 plus. KFMH, if you can count to four, you don't need nothing more. Help me make that chord. There's nothing quite like blood harmony. That was Larkin Poe here at the Plus. For that, Don't Worry Your Mind from Luke Winslow King and Lean On Me from Keb Moe started out that set. Music from Eric Clapton, Johnny Lang, and Buddy Guy on the way. And going late night. This is Chris O'Leary after 2 a.m. here at 99 Plus. KFMH.

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I was minding my own business, waiting for that midnight train.

ain't too much trouble. Went to local, out of town. His reply, it's 2 a.m. If I'm leaving, no goodbye.

99 Plus KFMH on the Midnight Train with Buddy Guy and Johnny Lang. I'll take that ride anytime. After Midnight from Eric Clapton, of course, and after 2 a.m. from Chris O'Leary's latest, Blue Collar. Well, that'll do it for me for this Thursday. I'm Bill Clutho. Thanks for listening. Thanks for the company. Jim Hunter will take you through the rest of your afternoon as he has great music planned for you, including a couple of great block parties ahead. Roberto is in at 7 o'clock tonight. Tommy Lang here each and every weekday morning from 6 until 9. And we'll be back tomorrow with some Friday tunes, including our long player coming from Woodstock, coming from Jimi Hendrix. You probably know what it is. We'll leave you with a little music from the record company, One More Midnight Song. This is Midnight Moon. Make it a great Thursday, everybody. I'll see you tomorrow morning.

0: 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Thursday's the gateway to the weekend, and Jim Hutter's going to open that gate. He's up next here at the Plus.
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8: Yeah. Oh.

John Primer's new album is a tribute to the legendary Teresa's Lounge on the south side of Chicago. That's Here I Am Knocking at Your Door. Millenburg Joys from the Dirty Dozen Brass Band and the Doors started off the show. Hi, it's Jim Hunter. Got a bunch of good stuff to play for you today. Let's get started with this one from Lindsey Buckingham's self-titled album.

change the channel. He's Elvis 38. We never meant to sing the blues, but our plan just never go in the direction that you choose. Me and Elvis finally made our sacrifice, and now his picture's on my mantle sitting next to Jesus Christ.

99 plus KFMH and Human Radio, and a KFMH classic in its own right, Me and Elvis. All Bad Parts from Limegarden and their latest album called Maybe Not Tonight. And On the Wrong Side from Lindsey Buckingham. Savoy Brown coming up in just a little bit. Right now, this is new from Robin Hitchcock from his album The Confuser. This is called How to Feel All Right.

99 plus KFMH, and I Know Where I Belong from Joe Bonamassa's A New Day Yesterday. Devil's Highway from Savoy Brown, their album Ain't Done Yet, and new music from Robin Hitchcock in there. We've got John Hiatt at a Greg Allman tribute concert. Here he is doing the Allman Brothers classic One Way Out.

0: 99 plus KFMH and Patti Smith and Dancing Barefoot. Bob Coratore from his new Ernestine's Blues album and How'd You Learn to Shake It Like That. And John Hiatt started off that set. We're going to finish up the hour and play another something from Soul Brother number one. It's James Brown on the plus.
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0: Hot Pants from James Brown, wrapping up the first hour here. I'm Jim Hunter. Next hour, it's a block from Nick Lowe. We also have new music from Deer Tick, Led Zeppelin in just a bit.
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99 plus KFMH and Yes in the title track to their new Aurora album. Sweet and Low Down from the Candy Makers, and the song Remains the Same from Led Zeppelin. Hi, it's Jim Hunter, and here's a block party from Nick Lowe. I knew

Great stuff from Nick Lowe's library. That little kind of instrumental is called Awesome. Stick It Where the Sun Don't Shine, Wish You Were Here. Paul Carrick singing that one, and I Knew the Bride When She Used to Rock and Roll. Tommy Lang has the Black Party Breakfast ready for you tomorrow morning. 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Here's the latest from Deer Tick.

99 Plus KFMH and Robert Cray for Midnight Stroll, and one of my favorites from him, These Things. George Harrison and the title track to his awesome album, All Things Must Pass. Dog Years is new from Deer Tick. Their album is called Coin-O-Matic. On the way, Mike Campbell and the Dirty Knobs and the title track to their new one. Right now, it's Bonnie Raitt.

0: Bob Mould on 99 plus KFMH with Sunshine Rock. Title track to Mike Campbell and the Dirty Knobs' new album, Mission of Mercy, and Bonnie Raitt from Nick of Time and The Road's My Middle Name. We've got some Nirvana coming up next hour, some Little Feat, new music from Jack White, George and the Destroyers in just a bit.
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6: 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I'll come in.

99 plus KFMH Jack White from the new Frozen Charlotte album. That is G.O.D. and the Broken Ribs. That's What the Blues Is All About from Albert King, George Thorogood and the Destroyers, and Move It On Over. Ziggy Marley coming up from his latest release right now. It's Nirvana.

Rastafari is the Almighty God. It's not we that do it, you know. It's God Himself that do it, you know what I mean? And nobody, and if them kill me tomorrow, millions.

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Many Mourn for Bob from Ziggy Marley's new album Brightside, and Heartshake Box from Nirvana. We play an eclectic mix of rock, blues, reggae, alternative, and new stuff that's out there. 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

Roy Buchanan and his take on Hey Joe from the stage. Jethro Tull from the Rock Flute album and Wolf Unchained, and new music from the band Foxtide. Got a new track from the Alabama Shakes. Their album's coming out a week from Friday. Right now it's Little Feet.

99 plus KFMH, and I feel hope coming from the new Alabama Shakes album, I Must Be Dreaming, that's coming out on the 28th of this month. Spanish Moon from Little Feet. We're going to wrap up the hour with some record company music. First, here is Bob Coratore.

0: from their album Side Project. That's Ball and Chain from the record company, along with Big Mama's Soul Food, featuring Sugar Ray Rayford from the Spider in My Stew album by Bob Coratore. REO Speedwagon leading off our next hour. We also have new music from Chris O'Leary, GA20 with Charlie Musselwhite and the band Cola.
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99 plus KFMH and Coral, and Let the Music Play from their 388 album. Tommy Castro and the Painkillers from Closer to the Bone, and Stroll Out West, Rick Estrin helping out with that one. And REO Speedwagon's Golden Country. Good afternoon, it's Jim Hunter. Here's Mark Knopfler.

99 Plus KFMH and Slowpulp from their album Yard. That's called Doubt. Bad Decisions from Clarice O'Leary's new album called Blue Collar. We featured it on The Late Show last night with Tom Akey. If you missed it, we're encoring it tonight at 1 a.m. It's brought to you by Co-op Records in Moline. And Watch Me Gone from Mark Knopfler's One Deep River. 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

99 Plus KFMH and John Mayall from his awesome album, The Chicago Line, and Dirty Dozens there. Land of a Thousand Dances from the J. Giles Band from their Showtime live album, and The Blues Never Die, GA20 and Charlie Musselwhite. Here is Santana on the Plus.

from their debut album, an awesome tune called Soul Sacrifice, which they did so well at Woodstock. What is it, 38 years, 58 years ago today? I'm not sure how long it's been. Anyway, we've got music on the way from the new Dunkin' Imperials. Right now, here's the band Cola from their album Cost of Living Adjustment. This is called Forced Position.

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99 plus KFMH and Social Distortion and the Way Things Were. Muddy Waters doing I Can't Be Satisfied and Tell the Truth, the rock and roll version from Derek and the Dominoes. Good evening and welcome to the end of the workday. It's Jim Hunter. Here's a block party from Dave Edmonds.

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1: 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There's new music from Goose. Their new album is called Big Modern. One of the better tracks on the album is this one. It's called Good to Be.

from his album Bayou Lightning, from the original vinyl, by the way. That's Lonnie Brooks with Figurehead. REM's classic Turn You Inside Out and Goose started off that set. Got Collective Soul coming up from their latest release. First, it's the Rolling Stones.

Collective Soul's new album is called Touch and Go, and that track is called Simply Fun. And it's only rock and roll from the Stones. On the way to finish up the hour, Walter Becker. First, from her album Strays, here's Margot Price.

0: Steely Dan guitarist Walter Becker from his album 11 Tracks of Whack and Down in the Bottom, and Bend of the Mountain from that would be Margot Price. Well, it's about time for me to go, but I've got one more hour. I'll try to struggle through it. We've got new music from Yard Act, The Pretty Reckless, Lou Kanes, and Death Cab for Cutie. Right now, we'll take a break and come back with Rod Stewart.
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1: 99 plus KFMH Yard Act from their album, You're Gonna Need a Little Music. That's called Empty Pledges. Taranzo Cannon from his album The Chicago Way and Midlife Crisis. Rod Stewart in True Blue. Good evening, it's Jim Hunter, and here's The Who.

99 plus KFMH and The Ledge from the Replacements album Pleased to Meet Me. Pretty Reckless in the title track to their album Dear God. It's really good, by the way. Good rock and roll record, and You Better You Bet from The Who. Roberto's coming up after the top of the hour. Right now, this is brand new music from Luke Haynes.

Taj Mahal and Ry Cooter from the Get On Board album and Drinking Wine, Spodey Odey. Bob Dylan's Most Likely You'll Go Your Way and I'll Go Mine, and Head Changer from the new Luke Haynes album. Death Cab for Cutie on the way in just a bit. 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

99 plus KFMH in the title track to I Built You a Tower. There's two songs with that name on that album. That is the first version. From Death Cab for Cutie, Englishman in New York from Sting. We're going to wrap up the hour with some Timothy Chalamet from his No Direction Home soundtrack. Right now, here is Fish.

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The light I never knowed. And it ain't no use in turning on your light, babe.

0: 99+ KFMH, Don't Think Twice, It's All Right, featuring Monica Barbano, who played the Joan Baez character in the Bob Dylan biopic, and Fish with My Friend from the album Rift. Well, that does it for me, Jim Hunter. Thank you so much for listening. Stick around for Roberto, and then the encore presentation of The Late Show with Tom Makey at 1 a.m. Tommy Lang kicks off Friday with the Black Party Breakfast at 6. He's followed at 9 by Bill Clutho, and stick around for his show, The Long Player, which runs from 11 until 1, and then I take over again.
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